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Would you like me to seduce you? Is that what you're trying to tell me? Well, listen to this.

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24: Top stories this hour. Alleged cartel boss Daniel Kinahan, one of the world's most wanted men, has been charged with directing organised crime. He appeared at a special sitting of a court in Dublin after being extradited from the United Arab Emirates. He's been remanded in custody and it's thought he'll go to Ireland's most high security prison. Andy Burnham's embarking on a national tour to hear people's concerns about the cost of living and work out how he can help. Officials say for the rest of the month, the Prime Minister will travel across the UK in listening mode. He'll be telling his voters about his 10-year plan for the UK. These people in Wakefield and West Yorkshire are hoping that includes financial support and investment.
0: It's a real struggle. Me and my wife work, and we work 40 hours a week, and you're still struggling to pay your bills then.
1: Put more things on to try and like revamp this area a bit.
24: Benjamin Netanyahu says Israel rejects Donald Trump's 15-point plan for Gaza. The country's leader says the Israeli military won't pull out of Palestinian territory until Hamas is genuinely disarmed. A man will appear in court later charged with murder after a man was stabbed to death in Birmingham. 32-year-old Stephen Clark was attacked in Sutton Coldfield in the early hours of Saturday morning. Joseph Cargill, who's 20, is due before magistrates in Birmingham. In sport, Celtic summer signing Casper Hu scored his first hat-trick for the Scottish Premiership champions as they thrashed Kilmarnock 5-1. They've started the new top-flight season with back-to-back wins. Assistant manager Sean Maloney says Hu's all-round game was a major factor in the victory.
16: He scored a brilliant hat-trick, but he also a big part of his game was when Kilmarnock went man for man. He had to hold it, and it's something the boss is really, really strong on.
24: And Hibs scored late to beat Rangers 2-1, while Hearts eased past Dundee United 4-0. Sheffield United progressed to the second round of the EFL Cup. From Sky News, that's the latest.
23: And now, more of the decade that changed everything across the UK. Good, good, good, good times. Of the 1960s.

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25: Top stories this hour. Alleged organised crime boss Daniel Kinahan has been charged and taken to jail in Dublin. The boxing promoter, who's in his late 40s, was arrested in relation to alleged serious organised crime offences. Ireland sent a jet to take him from Dubai after he was extradited. Irish Prime Minister Micheál Martin's highlighted the joint efforts involved.
26: I pay tribute to the authorities in the United Arab Emirates for the strong cooperation with Ireland over recent years in this field more generally.
25: Andy Burnham's announced a crackdown on rip-off discounts and subscription traps in the first of a series of policies aiming to carry out everyday fixes for the cost of living crisis. The Prime Minister's vowing to help save people more money. Israel's Prime Minister has formally rejected a 15-point plan for Gaza put forward by President Trump's Board of Peace. Benjamin Netanyahu says the country's military won't carry out any withdrawal until Hamas is disarmed. Debates in the House of Lords on assisted dying could cost the taxpayer more than £1.7 million in payments to peers. That's according to research by the Press Association. Andy Burnham's given a major hint that he doesn't back current proposals to legalise assisted dying in England and Wales. The last attempt was backed by MPs, but failed to clear the House of Lords in time. In sport, Rangers are still searching for their first Scottish Premiership win under new manager Derek McInnes after losing 2-1 at home to Hibs. But after just two top-flight games in charge, he says now's not the time to panic.
0: We're not as bad as some people will be saying in a minute, and I think it's important that we just batten down the hatches, stay strong, stay together. We try as a club come out of this window strong, and we will.
25: Rangers are already 5 points behind defending champions Celtic, who thrashed Kilmarnock 5-1, and Hearts beat Dundee United 4-0. From Sky News, that's the latest.
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20: Top stories this hour. The alleged boss of an Irish crime gang has been charged and taken to jail. Daniel Kinahan was extradited from Dubai and flown back to Ireland on a government jet last night. In 2016, an attempt was made on his life at a boxing weigh-in in Dublin. Former Garda Assistant Commissioner Michael O'Sullivan says he'll never forget it.
21: It was the worst criminal outrage, probably in criminal history in Ireland. People going around with Kalashnikovs trying to kill rival gang members in the middle of the day and trying to evade justice. That was never seen at that level before.
20: Benjamin Netanyahu says he rejects a 15-point plan for Gaza by Donald Trump's Board of Peace. The Israeli Prime Minister also said his military will not make any withdrawal from the Palestinian territory until Hamas fully disarms. Fire crews have been staying at the scene of a big blaze in Hampshire overnight. A car fire on the side of the A31 near Ringwood spread into local heathland, with 26 fire engines called. Half of learner drivers are being forced to wait more than 4 months between booking and taking a test. Figures suggest centres in Birmingham, Edinburgh, Glasgow and London are among those with the huge backlog. Before the coronavirus pandemic, the average wait time was just under 6 weeks. Carly Brookfield from the Driving Instructors Association has previously said things have changed a lot since then.
12: People would do their theory test, carry on learning and wait until they were at a point of readiness, normally taking the advice of their instructor. They're not doing that now. As soon as they get their theory test result and are able to get into the booking system for the practical test, they're panicked buying slots before they're even ready to take a driving test.
20: In sport, Hibs scored a late winner at Ibrox to beat Rangers 2-1 in the Scottish Premiership. It leaves Derek McInnes still searching for a first victory since taking over as manager of the Glasgow club. And Celtic thrashed Kilmarnock 5-1 to make it back-to-back wins in the top flight. Sheffield United avoided a first-round upset in the EFL Cup. That's the latest.
0: Now, going back to the decade that changed it all. Of the 1960s.

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26: Top stories this hour. Daniel Kinahan, one of the most wanted men in the world, has been remanded in custody after appearing before an Irish court charged with directing an organised crime group. The boxing promoter appeared at the Special Criminal Court in Dublin last night after being extradited from Dubai on an Irish government jet. The Prime Minister's vowed to provide everyday fixes for rising bills as his cost of living tour gets underway later. Andy Burnham says he'll spend Parliament's summer recess travelling across the country in listening mode. There's expected to be a policy on supporting high street retailers. Craig Beaumont from the Federation of Small Businesses has a suggestion for the Prime Minister.
27: That rates bill has got bigger and bigger and more people have been swept in. Labour promised to us that they would increase the small business rate threshold, which means more small businesses come out from paying this really pernicious tax. You have to pay it regardless of any profit, and it's just basically a cash grab.
26: A teenage boy's died after getting into difficulty on the water at a beauty spot in the Lake District. Emergency services were called to Grasmere Lake on Saturday afternoon. A 19-year-old was taken to hospital and later died. Vulnerable people are being urged to take care as temperatures are due to climb again this week. Yellow heat health alerts are in place in several regions until tomorrow night, and they could be extended. In sport, Celtic summer signing Casper Hoo scored his first hat-trick for the Scottish Premiership champions as they thrashed Kilmarnock 5-1. They've started the new top-flight season with back-to-back wins. Assistant manager Sean Maloney says Hoo's all-round game was a major factor in the victory.
2: He scored a brilliant hat-trick, but he also a big part of his game was when Kilmarnock went man for man. He had to hold it, and it's something the boss is really, really strong on.
26: Hibs scored late to beat Rangers 2-1, while Hearts eased past Dundee United 4-0. And Sheffield United progressed to the second round of the EFL Cup by beating Mansfield 3-0. That's the latest.
1: And now, across the UK, more of the decade that changed everything. Good times. Of the 1960s.

wild thing, I think I love you. But I wanna know for sure. So come on, hold me tight.

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0: Back to the 1960s. After the latest from today, the news is next.
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20: The top stories this hour. The Prime Minister has vowed to provide everyday fixes for rising bills as his cost of living tour gets underway later. Andy Burnham says he'll spend August travelling across the country in listening mode. There's expected to be a policy on supporting high street retailers. Craig Bowman from the Federation of Small Businesses has a suggestion for the PM.
21: That rates bill has got bigger and bigger and more people are being swept in. Labour promised to us that they would increase the small business rates threshold, which means more small businesses come out from paying this really pernicious tax. You have to pay it regardless of any profit, and it's just basically a cash grab.
20: The alleged boss of an Irish crime gang has been charged and taken to jail. Daniel Kinahan was extradited from Dubai last night. He's accused of being the leader of a cartel which smuggles drugs and guns into Europe. In 2016, an attempt was made on his life at a boxing weigh-in in Dublin. Former Garda Assistant Commissioner Michael O'Sullivan says he'll never forget it.
22: It was the worst criminal outrage probably in criminal history in Ireland. People going around with Kalashnikovs trying to kill rival gang members in the middle of the day and trying to evade justice. That was never seen at that level before.
20: Vulnerable people are being urged to take extra care as temperatures are due to climb again this week. Yellow heat health alerts are in place across much of the country until tomorrow night, and they could be extended. Yesterday, the UK broke a 30-year record for the number of days in a year with temperatures reaching at least 30 degrees. More than a quarter of British households say they couldn't afford an emergency £850 bill for something like a car repair or boiler breakdown. The Life in the UK index suggests another 6% don't have the money to buy enough food for everyone in their home. The charity behind it, Carnegie UK, says none of the figures have improved since 2023. And The Odyssey has become the highest grossing film of Christopher Nolan's career. It's already taken £819 million worldwide.
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20: A few showers possible in northeast Scotland, otherwise dry for most. Warmer in the south with highs of 27. That's the latest. I'm Emma Jones.
0: Now, going back to the decade that changed it all. Of the 1960s.

Welcome to another Monday, another first thing in the morning feeling. It's Greatest Hits Radio 60s, just gone six. And as it's all about the good times, I'm Richard Allinson with Stevie Wonder, The Animals, John Layton, and the Queen of Soul. You are most welcome.

0: His first venture into our chart, Stevie Wonder on Greatest Hits Radio 60s. With The Animals, John Layton, Aretha Franklin, our first thing in the Monday selection for you. And what are you doing Friday?
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0: This Friday we're playing for £600,000. Imagine how you would spend that. Sail off around the world. Come back in time for the next draw. If you text cash to 61054, you're in this week's draw. 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Here's the deal. Lines close 5 p.m. on Friday, and then someone will win the lot. And it's a huge amount of money. You just answer your phone, £600,000 is yours. And we pay straight into your account after the call. You know how this works. This is your chance to win on Friday. Text cash to 61054 and do it now. Now is good.
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19: Long queues are shed south on the M1 in Leicestershire this Monday morning. A vehicle fire partially blocking the carriageway from the A42 interchange at Junction 23A down towards Loughborough at Junction 23. And lengthy queues to the M54, which has been closed due to a police incident between Junction 2 for Wolverhampton and Junction 3 for Albrighton. It's affecting all the surrounding routes. And it's King in Cambridgeshire as shed east on the A14 following an overturned lorry. A lane slow out there between the A11 at Junction 38 and Junction 40 for Higham.
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0: Diana Ross, The Supremes, The Beach Boys, Cliff Richard and The Shadows. We're mixing up the greatest hits of the 1960s. Very good morning, Janie Singh in Taunton and Brett Phillips in Warrington, our two selectorists this morning. We have got The Crystals and The Four Tops selected by Janie and Brett. They are on their way. And give us a moment, we're in 1967. The Vogues, Leonard Nimoy and then Mama Cass sang the song. I'm playing right after the latest at 6:30.
1: The Prime Minister's cost of living tour gets underway later, where he's expected to unveil some everyday fixes for rising bills. Andy Burnham says he'll spend August travelling the country in listening mode. One of the most wanted men in the world has appeared before an Irish court charged with directing an organised crime group. Daniel Kinahan was remanded into custody last night after being extradited from Dubai. More regions across England are expected to be officially declared in drought later, as the fifth heatwave of the year is due this week. Temperatures could get up to 36 on Thursday. Half of learner drivers are being forced to wait more than 4 months between booking and taking a test. According to the Press Association, the backlog has reached that level in Birmingham, Edinburgh, Glasgow and London. And 90 vehicles, including a Ferrari Monza worth £3.7 million, have been seized in a crackdown on antisocial driving in central London. Police say the driver was uninsured and only had a provisional licence. That's the latest. I'm Emma Jones.
2: 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Of the 1960s.

0: We're mixing up the greatest hits of the 1960s. So, The Small Faces, Donovan and Mama Cass. With a song originally sung by the Vogues, and then Leonard Nimoy had a go. Without the Spock ears on, yeah. Couple of selectors to play you between now and the jukebox at 10 o'clock. Janie Singh is in Taunton. Janie selected the Crystals. Brett Phillips isn't. Brett's in Warrington. Great song by the Four Tops. This is where you come in, by the way. Your favourite songs from the 1960s, they still rock your world all these years later. Tell us all about them and we'll play them. Richard at greatesthitsradio.co.uk. Brett and Janie, thank you. You've not got long.
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13: It's very slow now heading to Glasgow. As you'd east on the M8 in Axton Park, you're blocking the carriageway at Junction 23 for Ibrox, and really slow southbound on the M1 in Leicestershire from Junction 24 East Midlands Airport down towards this morning's vehicle fire. Still partially blocking the carriageway approaching Junction 23 for Loughborough. Queues heading out of Bury St Edmunds as the A14 remains closed eastbound due to an overturned lorry between the A11 at Junction 38 and Junction 40 for Higham. However, the M54 is now open both west and eastbound at Junction 2 for Wolverhampton.
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0: 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I'm Richard Allinson. Welcome to Monday morning, very nearly 7 o'clock. If you're a fan of the Kinks, and normally you have to disappear at 7 o'clock on the dot, maybe hold on for just another moment or two. One of their greatest is coming next, right after the latest at 7.
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15: Prime Minister's cost of living tour gets underway later, where he's expected to unveil a host of everyday fixes for rising bills. Andy Burnham says he'll spend Parliament's summer recess travelling the country in listening mode. Since taking office last month, the Makerfield MP has capped bus fares in England at £2 and cut VAT on household energy bills. Former Conservative special advisor Anita Boateng says what people want is solutions.
17: People think they've really been heard when they see solutions. At the moment, we're off to a start where the public are engaged, which is fantastic, but they get easily, very easily, disappointed by politicians that don't offer solutions.
15: A suspected mob boss is waking up in Ireland's highest security prison after being extradited from Dubai last night. Daniel Kinahan's accused of being the leader of a cartel which is believed to have smuggled drugs and guns into Europe. His lawyer has previously said he denies the allegations. It's been revealed Thames Water handed a £1 million signing-on fee to its finance chief last month, despite being on the brink of collapse. The firm has debts of over £20 billion and has previously said it will run out of money by the end of the year. Half of learner drivers are being forced to wait more than 4 months between booking and taking a test. Figures suggest centres in Birmingham, Edinburgh, Glasgow and London are among those with a huge backlog. Before the pandemic, the average wait time was just under 6 weeks. Carly Brookfield from the Driving Instructors Association has previously said things have changed a lot since then.
18: People would do their theory test, carry on learning and wait until they were at a point of readiness, normally taking the advice of their instructor. They're not doing that now. As soon as they get their theory test result and are able to get into the booking system for the practical test, they're panic buying slots before they're even ready to take a driving test.
15: And more regions across England are expected to be officially declared in drought later. Bone dry conditions will continue this week as the fifth heat wave of the year is due to develop. Temperatures could get up to 36 degrees. Millions of people are already under a hosepipe ban.
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15: A few showers possible in northeast Scotland, otherwise dry for most. Warmer in the south with highs of 27. That's the latest. I'm Emma Jones.
24: 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Of the 1960s.

Greatest Hits Radio 60s. Welcome to Monday morning. It's just gone 7. I'm Richard Allinson with the Kinks and music selected by Janie Singh in Taunton. We're talking the Crystals. In Warrington, it's Brett Phillips. We are talking Levi, Lawrence, Obie and Duke, the Four Tops. Couple of great records, guys. Thank you. Our 60s selections this morning. And somebody's going to win £600,000 on Make Me a Winner on Friday. All you need to know coming next after The Searchers and Len Barry and The Love.

0: mistake in the searches. With Len Barry, The Love Affair and Leslie Gore. And what are you doing Friday?
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0: This Friday we're playing for £600,000. Imagine how you would spend that. Sail off around the world. Come back in time for the next draw. 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Here's the deal. Lines close 5 p.m. on Friday, and then someone will win the lot. And it's a huge amount of money. You just answer your phone. £600,000 is yours. And we pay straight into your account after the call. You know how this works. This is your chance to win on Friday. Text cash to 61054 and do it now. Now is good.
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16: Long delays hang into Glasgow this morning as you east on the M8. An overturned vehicle has closed three lanes at junction 23 for Ibrox, with queues now back towards the Clyde Tunnel at junction 25. And remains very slow southbound on the M1 in Leicestershire. A vehicle fire partially blocking the carriageway between the A42 interchange at junction 23A down towards Loughborough at junction 23, with queues back towards East Midlands Airport at junction 24. And queues in Suffolk hang out of Bury St Edmunds as you east on the A14. That remains closed with an overturned lorry from the A11 and junction 40 for Higham.
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0: They are the Casuals with Jessamine, and it was the Rolling Stones with the Honky Tonk Women. It's Greatest Hits Radio 60s, and it's coming up on 7:30. Give us a moment, because Brett Phillips is in Warrington. Morning, Brett. Thank you for this. You have our first 60s selection of not just Monday, but also the week. And it's a great one. Brett says, love, love, love these guys. They had such a great sound, and they had such great songs as well. We are talking the Four Tops. Levi, Lawrence, Obie and Duke are on their way right after we hear what's happening at 7:30.
1: Andy Burnham is embarking on a national tour to hear people's concerns about the cost of living and work out how he can help. Officials say for the rest of the month, the Prime Minister will travel across the UK in listening mode. It's emerged Thames Water paid £1 million to its finance chief last month, despite being on the brink of collapse. It's believed the UK's biggest water company made the payment to Steve Buck, even though it has more than £20 billion worth of debt. A suspected mob boss is waking up in Ireland's highest security prison after being extradited from Dubai last night. Daniel Kinahan is accused of being the leader of a cartel which is believed to have smuggled drugs and guns into Europe. His lawyer has previously said he denies the allegations. And more areas of the UK are expected to be officially declared in drought later. A fifth heatwave of the year is due to develop across England and Wales this week, with temperatures reaching 36 degrees by Thursday. Millions already have a hosepipe ban. That's the latest. I'm Emma Jones.
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0: Big song from the Hollies with Tom Jones and the Four Tops, Standing in the Shadows of Love. We didn't pick that. That was Brett Phillips's suggestion. Our 60s selector, Brett's in Warrington. He says, love, love, love these guys. Four Tops had such a great sound and the best songs. I know. And they were the same Four Tops, Levi, Lawrence, Obie and Duke, from the 1950s all the way up to the 1980s. And great records, you are right. Thank you for selecting that one. 60s selectors. Now, two things. You don't have to have been around in the 1960s to select a song from this decade. We're not doing it because they're old. We're playing these songs because they're great. Thank you for your selections. If they still rock your world all these years later and you've been around since the 60s, and if you've just discovered these songs and you're late to the party, but these old songs are new songs to you, great. We want to know why they mean so much to you right now. Email works, richard@greatesthitsradio.co.uk. Brett, good call with the Four Tops. Janie Singh is in Taunton. Hang around, Janie. You've selected quite possibly the Crystal's greatest hits. And it's coming later.
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14: My beans have been to Mexico. They once went to Peru. My beans, they flew to Portugal, then went to Tuvalu. My beans were with me in Italy, then came with me to Greece. I slurped their sauce on Spanish shores. I nibbled them in Nice. My Heinz beans have seen the world. They've traveled far and wide because they are, as we all know, too good to leave behind.
15: Okay, let me stop you there, sir. You still have to check them into the hold.
14: Oh, all right then. Honestly.
16: Beans means Heinz. stationary now, anti-clockwise on the M25. All traffic being held to move an accident involving several vehicles between London Coney at Junction 22 and North Orbital Road at Junction 21A. And it's still queuing in Suffolk out of Bury St Edmunds as the A14 remains closed eastbound to this morning's overturned lorry between the A11 at Junction 38 and Junction 40 for Higham. However, the M1 southbound in Leicestershire has reopened from this morning's vehicle fire approaching Loughborough at Junction 23, as has the M8 eastbound into Glasgow at Junction 23 for Ibrox.
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0: Greatest hits of the 1960s. It's what we do. Greatest hits Radio 60s for your Monday morning. Very nearly 8 o'clock. We're looking for another winner this week. Make Me a Winner is worth £600,000. If you fancy your chances, all you need to know is coming soon. We gave Gary £550,000 on Friday. He was just back home from doing the Big Friday shop. And he was so cool. I wouldn't be so cool if I won over £500,000. And this Friday, we don't do rollovers, we only do winners. So someone will win £600,000. Remember 1965, their second film, and this one is in colour, stars Leo McKern, Eleanor Bron, Victor Spinetti, and such a great soundtrack. I think you know which record I'm playing right after the latest at 8.
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12: Andy Burnham begins his summer cost of living tour today, pledging to provide everyday fixes for rising bills. The Prime Minister is expected to bring forward plans to stop subscription traps by forcing companies to make it easier to cancel subscriptions and not auto-renew them at a higher price. There's also expected to be a policy on supporting high street retailers. Craig Beaumont from the Federation of Small Businesses has a suggestion for the PM.
17: That rates bill has got bigger and bigger and more people have been swept in. Labour promised to us that they would increase the small business rates threshold, which means more small businesses come out from paying this really pernicious tax. You have to pay it regardless of any profit, and it's just basically a cash grab.
12: One of the world's most wanted men has woken up in an Irish jail after several years of living in Dubai. 49-year-old Daniel Kinahan was extradited last night and taken to court in Dublin, where he was charged with directing the activities of a criminal organisation. It's believed he denies the claims. There are concerns the hot weather could lead to a rise in food prices due to the impact on crops. More areas of the country are expected to be declared in drought as the fifth heatwave of the year develops across England and Wales. Temperatures are forecast to hit 36 degrees Celsius later this week. Franz de Boer, a farmer in West Sussex, is worried about the knock-on effect.
18: Livestock farmers are struggling. They've got no grass to feed their cows, so they're starting to feed their winter feed, which is not a good time of year to be doing that when they should be grazing the grass. But if you look at the national situation and then the situation across Europe, put that all together and it's a recipe for, again, inflation on food.
12: It's been revealed Thames Water handed a £1 million signing on fee to its finance chief last month, despite being on the brink of collapse. Britain's biggest water company, which has 16 million customers, has debts of over £20 billion and has previously said it will run out of money by the end of the year. And The Odyssey has become the highest grossing film of Christopher Nolan's career. It's already taken £819 million worldwide.
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12: A few showers possible in northeast Scotland, otherwise dry for most. Warmer in the south with highs of 27. That's the latest. I'm Emma Jones.
1: And now, across the UK, more of the decade that changed everything.
20: The good times.
1: Of the 1960s.

All about Ringo with the ring. Well, certainly the movie, Help. And some great locations in there as well. And in colour, luxury. They were famous by this time. John, Paul, George and Ringo, because it's just gone 8 o'clock. It's Greatest Hits Radio 60s. I'm Richard Allinson. Welcome to Breakfast. We have Nina Simone, the Flower Pot Men, Amen Corner and Jan and Dean.

0: For the avoidance of any doubt, the Flower Pot Men had nothing to do with Bill and Ben. I'm reliably informed. Amen Corner, Nina Simone and Jan and Dean. We're mixing up the greatest hits of the 1960s. And Friday, we are talking big money.
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0: winner. This Friday, we're playing for £600,000. Imagine how you would spend that. Sail off around the world. Come back in time for the next draw. 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Here's the deal. Lines close 5 p.m. on Friday, and then someone will win the lot. And it's a huge amount of money. 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You know how this works. This is your chance to win on Friday. 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Now is good.
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15: problems this morning for traffic heading into and out of Southampton on the A31. It remains closed in both directions from yesterday's lorry fire and oil spillage between the M27 at Junction 1 for Cadenham and the A38 Salisbury Road at Totton, and the long queues in Suffolk hanging out of Bury St Edmunds, as the A14 remains closed eastbound from this morning's overturned lorry between the A11 at Junction 38 and Junction 40 for Higham, and long delays anti-clockwise on the M25, an accident still blocking Lane 4 between London Coney at Junction 22 and the North Orbital Road at Junction 21A.
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0: The Legend of Xanadu, as told by Dave D. Dozy Beaky McIntitch, with Sandy Shaw and Chuck Berry. The greatest hits of the 1960s. In just a moment, we are in 1960. Big hit for the Everly Brothers. Number one in the Hot 100 in America for 5 weeks. They are on their way, right after the latest at 8:30.
1: The Prime Minister's cost of living tour gets underway later, where he's expected to unveil some everyday fixes for rising bills. Andy Burnham says he'll spend August travelling the country in listening mode. One of the most wanted men in the world has appeared before an Irish court charged with directing an organised crime group. Daniel Kinahan was remanded into custody last night after being extradited from Dubai. More regions across England are expected to be officially declared in drought later, as the fifth heatwave of the year is due this week. Temperatures could get up to 36 on Thursday. Half of learner drivers are being forced to wait more than 4 months between booking and taking a test. According to the Press Association, the backlog has reached that level in Birmingham, Edinburgh, Glasgow and London. And 90 vehicles, including a Ferrari Monza worth £3.7 million, have been seized in a crackdown on antisocial driving in central London. Police say the driver was uninsured and only had a provisional licence. That's the latest. I'm Emma Jones.
2: 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Of the 1960s.

0: That's a good one. Thunderclap Newman, Billy J. Kramer, The Dakotas, and Phil and Don, the Everly Brothers with Kathy's Clown. Number one in the Hot 100 for 5 weeks. Big hit for the Everlys in 1960. And thank you for your 60s selections this morning. Our second selector is Janie Singh. She's in Taunton. Morning, Janie. Thank you for selecting The Crystals and one of their greatest hits. It's coming just after nine. If you fancy getting involved, if you'd like to choose one of your favourite songs from this decade, tell us all about it and tell us why it still rocks your world all these years later. 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Janie, don't go anywhere.
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14: Slowdown County Down, heading into Belfast on the M1. An accident partially blocking the carriageway around the A12 at Junction 1. And slow in the West Midlands, as you'd north on the M6. An accident closing lane just north of Junction 10 for Wolverhampton. Long queues this morning in Suffolk on the A14, which is now closed in both directions to recover this morning's overturned lorry between the A11 at Junction 38 and Junction 40 for Higham. And long queues anti-clockwise on the M25. An accident still closing lane 4 just after St Albans at Junction 22.
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took advantage of my trust in you when I was so far away. I saw you holding lots of other guys, and now you've got the nerve to say,

0: greatest hits of the 1960s. Monday breakfast, very nearly 9 o'clock. And if this is the time of the day that gives you a few moments for yourself, I know a lot of people have got everybody up and out. They've got a few moments to themselves before the rest of your Monday kicks in. If this is you, bunch of songs for you on the way. I'm talking Lulu, The Chiffons, and Bobby Fuller 4, right after the latest at 9.
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7: The top stories this hour. The Prime Minister is starting his so-called cost of living tour, where he plans to travel the UK listening to how he can make people's lives better. Andy Burnham's first idea is to fast-track plans to end subscription traps and stop auto-renewals at higher prices. It was a policy announced under the previous Prime Minister, but it's being brought forward. Labour's Chris McDonald rejects claims the PM doesn't have his own policies.
13: You have to look at it in the context of all of the other things that we've announced as well. The £2 bus fare cap, the reduction in VAT on electricity prices, the business rates relief for pubs and hospitality businesses. And the reason that it is lots of small things is because there isn't really a silver bullet on cost of living.
7: Firefighters fighting flames in the New Forest have warned they'll be at the scene for the foreseeable future. More than 20 are trying to put out the fire near the A31 after a car fire spread to nearby Heathland near Ringwood yesterday evening. Meanwhile, more areas of the UK are expected to be officially declared in drought later. The fifth heatwave of the year is developing this week, with temperatures due to reach 36 degrees on Thursday. Professor Marco Springman is an expert on climate change food systems and says it will have an effect on food prices.
15: What is more concerning is the price of foods. So when we have any kind of climate-related yield shock, or any yield shock per se, then prices usually go up, so food will be more expensive. At the moment, we have fairly high yield shocks, up to even 20%.
7: Despite grappling with over £20 billion worth of debt, it's emerged Thames Water has just paid £1 million to its finance chief. It's believed the UK's biggest water company made the payment after receiving legal advice over its obligations. And police have seized a limited edition Ferrari worth £3.7 million in a crackdown on antisocial driving in central London. The Monza SP2 had been in the UK for just a day when it was stopped. It was uninsured and the driver only had a provisional licence. It was one of 90 vehicles seized over the weekend.
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7: A few showers possible in northeast Scotland, otherwise dry for most. Warmer in the south with highs of 27. That's the latest. I'm Emma Jones.
1: And now, more of the decade that changed everything across the UK. Good times. Of the 1960s.

She is Lulu. Leave a little love. The Chiffons, He's So Fine, I Fought the Law by the Bobby Fuller Four. Mixing up the greatest hits of the 1960s is what we do. Welcome to Monday Breakfast, if you've just surfaced. I'm Richard Allinson, Greatest Hits Radio 60s. Looking forward to playing our second 60s selection this morning. Janie Singh is in Taunton. Thank you for selecting one of the Crystal's greatest. And make me a winner. Friday, somebody's going to win big. I'm talking £600,000. All You Need to Know is coming next after Peter Sarsted, the Dave Clark Five, and the Girls.

0: We are talking the greatest hits of the 1960s. So, Peter Sarsted, the Dave Clark Five, and the Supremes. And we're talking huge money on Friday.
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0: This Friday, we're playing for £600,000. Imagine how you would spend that. Sail off around the world. Come back in time for the next draw. If you text cash to 61054, you're in this week's draw. 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Here's the deal. Lines close 5 p.m. on Friday, and then someone will win the lot. And it's a huge amount of money. You just answer your phone, £600,000 is yours, and we pay it straight into your account after the call. You know how this works. This is your chance to win on Friday. Text cash to 61054 and do it now. Now is good.
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11: Do it for your wife, who told you to pick up bread, but instead you picked up Fred, your grandson, again. And now your daughter is calling because he missed football. That's the fourth time this month. 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
8: station in Surrey, heading to Esher, as you'd south on the A3. All traffic being held between the Kingston Bypass and Esher Common. As long queues in Hampshire this morning, just off the M27 at Junction 1 in Cadenham, as the A31 remains closed from yesterday's lorry fire and oil spillage. It's affecting traffic heading into and out of Southampton. And really slow now in Warwickshire, just off the M6 toll at Junction T2 in Wishaw, an accident partially blocking the A446 Lichfield Road, heading south towards the M42 at Junction 9 for Coleshill. That's the latest. I'm Louisa Gale.
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1: 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Of the 1960s.

Africa. We're mixing up the greatest hits of the 1960s. So, Mary Wells, Ray Charles and the Byrds. And you are selecting more of your favourites from this decade as well. Our second 60s selector. Janie Singh is in Taunton. Thank you for this one, Janie. And it's a true story. She says, the first line of this song is exactly how I met my current boyfriend. I did. I met Danny on a Monday. I don't think my parents had met when this song came out, because I'm a child of much, much later. But hearing it now makes me feel all the good things about meeting my current boyfriend. Great record, Janie, thank you. And when you did meet him, did your heart stand still?

0: Mr. Neil Sedaka. And it was the Crystals, Da Do Ron Ron, our second 60s selector this morning, selected by Janie Singh in Taunton. Wasn't around in the 60s, but just like the opening line of that song goes, I did. I met my boyfriend Danny on a Monday. You do not confirm whether your heart stood still, but the Monday thing we get. Great record, Janie. Thank you for that one. You can do this as well. Select a song from the 1960s. It still rocks your world all these years later. 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
21: Bob's now in Nottinghamshire for the A60 Mansfield Road. It's been closed following an accident between Glidworth Dale and Ravenshead. That's causing congestion. And further queues to the M25 anti-clockwise. Another accident now closing lanes 1 and 2 just after junction 24 for Potter's Bar. So lengthy queues in Suffolk, Ashford East on the A14. That remains closed for cover this morning's overturned lorry between the A11 at junction 38 and junction 40 for Higham. And long queues in Essex heading into Braintree as the A120 Cockleshaw Road is blocked following an accident near to the Garden Centre.
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0: The greatest hits of the 1960s. That's it for Monday Breakfast. On the way, 10 o'clock, the jukebox, 10:30. Might catch you later with Popmaster, because everyone stops for Popmaster. And if Ken Bruce goes away and leaves me his show to take care of, you never know what can happen. Might catch you later.
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12: The top stories this hour. More areas of the country are expected to be declared in drought later as the fifth heat wave of the year hits England and Wales. Temperatures are forecast to hit 36 degrees Celsius later this week. There are concerns the hot weather could lead to a rise in food prices due to the impact on crops. Frans de Boer is a farmer in West Sussex.
0: Livestock farmers are struggling. They've got no grass to feed their cows, so they're starting to feed their winter feed, which is not a good time of year to be doing that when they should be grazing the grass. But if you look at the national situation and then the situation across Europe, put that all together, and it's a recipe for, again, inflation on food.
12: The finance boss at Thames Water is understood to have been given a £1 million signing on fee. Steve Buck received a payment last month despite warnings the firm could run out of money by the end of the year. Mr. Buck joined Britain's biggest water company in April 2025. Business Minister Chris McDonald says no one should be rewarded for failure.
2: I think what we've seen from Thames Water over recent weeks and months are, you know, increasingly desperate attempts to try and get their business in order. But really, I don't think the customers of Thames Water are very happy about that. And, you know, water quality and water supply were concerned as well. And that's why we're building a 9 reservoir.
12: Thames Water has declined to comment. A senior Conservative MP says Andy Burnham's plan to tour the country in listening mode is superficial. Alex Burkhardt says the Prime Minister's so-called cost of living tour shows he's run out of ideas already. The government is promising to bring forward plans to end subscription traps and end auto renewals at higher prices. A man accused of being the head of an organised criminal gang has been extradited from Dubai to appear in court in Dublin. Daniel Kinahan was one of the world's most wanted men before his arrest. The 49-year-old was charged with directing a crime gang suspected of importing drugs and weapons into Europe. And fire crews fighting a fire in the New Forest have warned they'll be at the scene for the foreseeable future. Part of the A31 is closed after a car fire spread in Ringwood yesterday evening.
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12: A few showers possible in northeast Scotland, otherwise dry for most. Warmer in the south with highs of 27. That's the latest. I'm Emma Jones.
19: The generation and the songs that changed pop music forever. The good times of the 1960s.

on Greatest Hits Radio 60s from 1967. How did you get on with Pop Master? Richard Allinson is back at 10:30 tomorrow morning with another edition. Did you get over 20? Over 25? Were you in the 30s? Right then, music coming up very soon from Los Bravos, Black is Black, also Leslie Gore, and kickstarting another 60s triple play. Here's Steppenwolf, Born to be Wild.

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1: Monday morning, good morning, this is Rossi, and I just played you Los Bravos, Black is Black, and you could be in the black, good and proper, to the value of £600,000. 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You got to be over 18. Enter at makemeawinner.co.uk. There you'll also find the phone entry details and all the rules for this network competition. The lines will close at 5 o'clock on Friday afternoon, and then we'll make that all-important Make Me A Winner call. If you get the call and you answer, then that £600,000 will be paid into your bank account right after the call. So, for your chance to win on Friday, text the word cash and send that to 61054. Good luck, and stand by for Martha Reeves and the Vandellas. Jimmy Mack will kickstart a 60s triple play next.
0: Make me a winner.
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Jumpin' Jack Flash. It's a gas. Rolling Stones, 1968, the year, and ahead of that, Simon and Garfunkel going to Scarborough Fair. Parsley, sage, rosemary and thyme. Lovely jubbly. The actual song itself featured in the movie soundtrack The Graduate, you probably know that. But the reference to Scarborough Fair, the Scarborough Fair was the Scarborough Maritime Heritage Fair, which was actually launched by King Henry III in 1253. Did you know that? Maybe you did. Coming up, we're going to talk summer charts and summer songs and the very, very best of, in accordance to a new poll in just a couple of moments. Also on the way, the foundations right after this from the Dave Clark Five. Catch us if you can on Greatest Hits Radio 60s.

0: Monday morning with me, Rossio. Greatest Hits Radio 60s. I just love the foundations. And baby, now that I've found you. Now, there was a chart out recently. It was the ultimate summer playlist top 20. Not many songs from the 60s featured in there. Songs like Mr. Blue Sky by ELO from the 70s came in at number 12. I'm surprised it didn't go in higher, by the way. In the top five, it's Don't Stop Me Now by Queen. The only 60s song that I can see in this top 20 came in at number 4, The Beach Boys and Good Vibrations. Here comes the song The Beatles. There's another one, there's two. In the top 5, came in at number 3. The 1985 song Walking in Sunshine by Katrina and the Waves came in at number 2. But what do you reckon was the number 1 ultimate summer song? In accordance to a brand new poll recently. Answer coming up soon, so two of the four tops, Andy Williams, and next, it's Manfred Mann's Pretty Flamingo.
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Wonderful Four Tops, Baby, I Need Your Lovin' on Greatest Hits Radio 60s. We're talking about the ultimate summer playlist. In accordance to a poll voted recently, a couple of songs from the 1960s appear in the top five, including Good Vibrations by the Beach Boys and the Beatles' Here Comes the Sun. I love that song. But what was the number one ultimate summer song in accordance to this poll? It was, well, not really a big chart hit in 1985, I think, because everybody had the album Reckless. It was Bryan Adams and Summer of 69. You know the one from the Groover from Vancouver, a nickname that he doesn't like very much. I like Bobby Goldsboro and Honey. It's a sad song, but it's a great song. I'll play that next, right after this, from Tom Jones. It's Not Unusual.

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0: too long, it wasn't big. And I laughed at her and she got mad. The first day that she planted it was just a twig.
1: Ah, Bobby Goldsborough. And Honey, I Miss You. Greatest Hits Radio 60s. It is Monday morning, but not for long. I will take you into the afternoon very soon after the news next at 12. Tanya Doherty is in Manchester. And drop me a little email, rossi@greatesthitsradio.co.uk. I listen to you every morning stroke afternoon. Thought I'd drop you a little email and request what I consider the best song from the 1960s. It's a belter as well. Tanya would like to hear the brilliant Diana Ross and the Supremes, In and Out of Love, from 1967. That will feature in the next 10 to 15 minutes. As I say, news next at 12 o'clock.
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24: The top stories this hour. More areas of the UK are expected to be officially declared in drought later. A fifth heatwave of the year is developing across England and Wales this week, with temperatures of up to 36 degrees. Farmers are warning there could be shortages of some foods if it doesn't rain soon. Climate scientist Ella Gilbert says this is the new norm.
25: We're likely to see more kind of extreme weather, extreme heatwaves, extreme wildfires. El Nino is about to kick in really in a serious way, so I imagine that 2027 is going to be hotter.
24: An 18-year-old man has died after getting into difficulty in the sea in East Sussex. Emergency services were called to Camber Sands Beach last night following concerns for three people. Police say a boy who's 16 and a 24-year-old man were rescued. Russia says at least 13 people have been killed after a Ukrainian drone strike on a major oil refinery. One child is among the victims in the city of Nizhnekamsk. Ukraine's armed forces confirmed it targeted the site over 600 miles from the border. A record 230 migrants arrived on the south coast last night, crammed into one vessel. The Home Office says it demonstrates the reckless and dangerous tactics being used by smuggling gangs. It's emerged Thames Water gave its chief financial officer a £1 million golden hello payment last month. That's despite the company grappling with over £21 billion worth of debt. Steve Buck joined Britain's biggest water company in April 2025. Business Minister Chris McDonald says no one should be rewarded for failure.
26: I think what we've seen from Thames Water over recent weeks and months are, you know, increasingly desperate attempts to try and get their business in order. But really, I don't think the customers of Thames Water are very happy about that. And, you know, water quality and water supply were concerned as well. And that's why we're building nine reservoirs.
24: Thames Water has declined to comment. And the Dukes of Hazzard star Ben Jones has died at the age of 84. The American actor was best known for playing Cooter Davenport in the series, which ran from 1979 to 1985.
13: Another hour of the biggest songs from the 1960s on the way on Greatest Hits Radio 60s.
24: A few showers possible in northeast Scotland, otherwise dry for most, warmer in the south with highs of 27. That's the latest. I'm Emma Jones.
13: And now, more of the decade that changed everything across the UK. Of the 1960s.

James Brown, and it's a man's world. Is it really? 1966, when that charted Love Affair, we played you Everlasting Love, and we kickstarted this hour and another hour of the greatest hits from the 1960s with the Beach Boys and California Girls. And I've taken you from Monday morning into Monday afternoon. It'll soon be lunchtime. Tanya Doherty is in Manchester, listens every morning, stroke afternoon, as she put in her email, and has requested

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1: Good afternoon, happy Monday. I've just played you Diana Ross and The Supremes' In and Out of Love. 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You must be over 18. You can enter via makemeawinner.co.uk, where you'll find the phone entry details and all the rules for this network competition. The lines close at 5 o'clock on Friday afternoon. Shortly after that, a number will be picked out at random, and we'll call it. If you get the call and you answer, £600,000 will be transferred from our bank account straight into yours. So, it's a guaranteed winner, as it is every Friday. For your chance to win 600 grand this Friday, text the word cash, send that to 61054. Good luck. It'll be the Trogs with A Girl Like You, kickstarting another 60s triple play in just a wee moment.
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Otis Redding, sitting in the dock of the bay, Monday afternoon, picture perfect. Billy Davis ahead of that, and Tell Him and the Trogs with A Girl Like You. Another big song from the year of 1966. I'm going to play you a record now, and it was written by Carole King and her then husband, Jerry Goffin. They've written so many greatest hits together. Herman's Hermits would be their debut hit, and when Peter Noone, the lead vocalist of Herman's Hermits, joined the band and started doing vocals, he was 15 years of age. 15. Here is that debut hit from Herman's Hermits, I'm Into Something Good. What a record from 1964 on Greatest Hits, Radio 60s.

0: Hi, thank you, Trini Lopez. If I had a hammer, greatest hits Radio 60s. Time now for a little Rossi survey to get you thinking this Monday afternoon. The 10th of August it is today. 12% of Brits have a phobia about this. 12% of Brits have a phobia about this. But what is it I'm talking about? Find out soon. Also coming up, we'll play you Petula Clark and the Drifters. Next, a triple play will commence with the Spencer Davis Group and Somebody Help Me.
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The home of Richard Allinson at breakfast. 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Drifters there, Save the Last Dance for Me. 12% of Brits have a phobia about this. What do you reckon it could be? The answer here is balloons. Balloons. I'm not sure if it's the fear of them bursting in their face or the feeling or the squeak of them, but apparently 12% have a fear of balloons. Phobia. My only phobia is driving on motorways. I can drive the length and breadth of the country in A roads and country roads. My wife doesn't like driving in country roads at all, but put me in a motorway and I go to pieces. I just can't. And I've tried to break it down, but for the life of me, I have no idea why. But it's, yeah, it's a phobia and a half. Coming up then, the song that I absolutely adore. Came out the year I was born. Keith West, an excerpt from a teenage opera, plays after this from The Zombies on Greatest Hits Radio 60s.

0: Ah, Grocer Jack, Grocer Jack. Love it. Keith West, excerpt from a teenage opera. This is Greatest Hits Radio 60s. Hello to Daniela Johnson in Inverness. Hope you had a great weekend, Rossi. Oh, I did indeed. I did indeed. Hi to you and the team. I will be on my lunch break, and I normally have my lunch in my car, and I listen to you on Greatest Hits Radio 60s. Sometime between 1 o'clock and 2, could you please squeeze in the fabulous Young Rascals and Groovin'? Indeed I can, and that'll come up sometime in the next 20 minutes or so. News next at 1 o'clock.
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10: the top stories this hour. Downing Street said it's not possible to exempt one or two offenders convicted of manslaughter from early release. It comes amid pressure over the eligibility of PC Andrew Harper's killers to be freed from prison from January. Amber heat health alerts have been issued for nearly all of England from tomorrow. Temperatures are forecast to hit 36 degrees Celsius in some areas this week. Meanwhile, more areas of the UK are expected to be officially declared in drought. Farmers are warning there could be shortages of some foods if it doesn't rain soon. Climate scientist Ella Gilbert says it's the new norm.
16: We're likely to see more kind of extreme weather, extreme heat waves, extreme wildfires. El Nino is about to kick in really in a serious way. So I imagine that 2027 is going to be hotter.
10: An 18-year-old man's died after getting into difficulty in the sea in East Sussex. Emergency services were called to Camber Sands Beach last night following concerns to three people. Police say a boy who's 16 and a 24-year-old man were brought to safety. Chessington World of Adventures in London has been forced to close for the day because of water problems. Thames Waters confirmed a burst mains behind the issues. The theme park says tickets booked for today will be automatically revalidated. And Harry Potter superfans have managed to divert a major power link project between the UK and Ireland. It's after raising concerns it would disturb a beach memorial to one of the book's characters in Pembrokeshire. Our reporter Tom Priest has more.
17: Yeah, the Green Link interconnector, with a spellbinding price tag of over £400 million, was set to run straight through the spot where fans honour Dobby the House Elf. But after hundreds of complaints, project bosses waved their wands and changed the route to avoid the makeshift grave. Construction on the cable is still underway, but the National Trust is reminding us not to leave socks or magical mementos at the site, even if you're hoping to set a house elf free.
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10: Dry for most of us today with some patchy cloud and sunny spells, a few showers in the northeast of Scotland. That's the latest. I'm Alex Richardson.
24: Now, going back to the decade that changed it all. Of the 1960s.

Cool name, isn't it? The Dixie Cups for a band and the Chapel of Love. My mother's favourite record of all time. We played you The Who, Pinball Wizard and Elvis Presley's Suspicious Minds from 69, which would go to number one on the Billboard chart. And I think there was quite a gap, actually, between number ones for Elvis Presley in America, while he had loads of UK number ones. Good afternoon. This is Rossi. Along till 3 o'clock, then it's the Dark Lord, Alex Lester. And tonight from 7, Gambo is back with the Paul Gambaccini Hour. Indeed. Daniela Johnson, thank you very much for getting in touch. Your email was very, very welcome indeed. She'll be sitting in her car, tucking into her lunch, and she wanted me to play the Young Rascals and Groovin', and that will appear right after this from Cliff on Greatest Hits Radio 60s.

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1: Good afternoon. This is Rossi. I just played you the Merseys and Sorrow. There'd be no sorrow if you get the call on Friday. Our Fran would be turned upside down, good and proper, with £600,000. That's how much you plan to win this week. 600K. Someone will win the lot tax-free on Friday afternoon after 5. 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I bid you good luck and I'll play the Turtles in just a moment. She'd Rather Be With Me. That'll kickstart another 60s triple play.
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10: 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Of the 1960s.

The voice, the lady, Dusty Springfield, You Don't Have to Say You Love Me. Did you know that actually was a worldwide Dusty's most successful song? Number one in the UK, number four in America. Did you know, though, it was originally an Italian song? And Dusty heard it performed live at the Sanremo Festival in 1965, and she said, I had to have this. So she had it written into an English version, and it became her greatest hit and most famous hit worldwide. What a fantastic tune. On the way, then, I've got a little bit of not so much a riddle, but just something to get you thinking. Let's put it that way. David McWilliams is on the way. The Days of Pearly Spencer. After this from the Hollies on Greatest Hits Radio 60s.

0: Yeah, love it. The days of Pearly Spencer. Aha. Uh-huh. From 1967 on Greatest Hits Radio 60s. Right then. It's a little bit of a brain teaser now, just to get you thinking this Monday afternoon. Which sporting term stems from the poorly pronounced translation of the word egg? Right, okay, I said it was a brain teaser. Which sporting term stems from the poorly pronounced translation of the word egg? I didn't know this till recently. Answer coming soon. So too is Marvin Gaye and Tammy Terrell. They're next from 1969 with The Onion Song.
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13: 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Of the 1960s.

I wonder, does she still, in 2026, walk around shoeless most of the time, maybe around the house? Sandy Shaw was normally shoeless. There's always something there to remind me. From 1964, 3 years before she became Eurovision champion. So which sporting term stems from the poorly pronounced translation of the word egg? It's love. Oof in France. Oof. Love. As they use it in tennis. Mind you, at Wimbledon, if they were to shout out 15 egg, it wouldn't sound quite as cool as 15 love. But that's where it comes from. I never knew that. Did you know that? I do know that the Velvet Underground are going to play right after this from the Cascades. Rhythm of the Rain.

0: Yeah, the Velvet Underground. I'm waiting for the man. Greatest Hits Radio 60s. What a tune. 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The biggest songs from the swinging decade. Thank you for your emails, by the way. May Farmer in Hunts Cross. Thank you for yours. Norman Charleston in Newcastle. And Sandra Gilmore is in Dumfries, asking if I could possibly play The Monkees and the theme from The Monkees from 19 Clickety Click. I'll get that on for you after the news next, which is coming up at 2 o'clock.
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23: The top story is this hour. A total of 230 migrants arrived in the UK in a single boat overnight. That's the largest number of people to have successfully crossed the Channel in a single vessel. Liam Arrowsmith has more.
14: Despite this new record number, the Home Office insists it is making progress. It says the number of small boat crossings are down this year, with the lowest number recorded for the month of July since 2020. The previous record of 165 was set last month.
23: Amber heat health alerts have been issued for nearly all of England from tomorrow morning. Temperatures are forecast to hit 36 degrees Celsius in some areas this week. Climate scientist Ella Gilbert says we're going to have to get used to the warmer weather.
16: Every single year we're continuing to heat our climate, which means that we're continuing to increase the likelihood of these sorts of events and making them more severe. You know, we saw that 40 degrees Celsius for the first time in 2022, which previously would have been inconceivable. We're likely to see that more often, not every year, but going to become something that we see regularly.
23: An asylum seeker who posed as a teenager on social media before grooming and sexually assaulting a 13-year-old girl in Nottingham has been jailed for 9.5 years. Nottingham Crown Court was told Abdul Khan arrived in the UK in the back of a lorry in 2015 and is already serving a 23-month sentence for sexual communication with a different child in Derbyshire. A four-day trial was told 28-year-old Khan chatted with his victim on Snapchat, claiming to be a 14-year-old boy. An 18-year-old man's died after getting into difficulty in the sea in East Sussex. Emergency services were called to Camber Sands Beach last night following concerns. Police say a boy who's 16 and a 24-year-old are brought to safety. And Olympic gold medalist Tabby Stoker is the 13th celebrity announced for Strictly Come Dancing. The 25-year-old most famously won gold at the 2026 Winter Olympic Games.
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23: Dry for most of us today with some patchy cloud and sunny spells, a few showers in the northeast of Scotland. That's the latest. I'm Alex Richardson.
20: 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The 1960s.

Johnny Kidd and the Pirates and Shaken All Over. Greatest Hits Radio 60s. Coming up, I've got a little Rossi riddle to get you thinking in the next 25 minutes or so. And I want to say good morning again to Sandra Gilmore. Yeah, Sandra Gilmore in Dumfries has asked me to play this from 1966. Yeah, it's the Monkees, and the theme from the Monkees kickstarting another 60s triple play.

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1: This is Rossi, just played you Sugar and Spice and All Things Nice by The Searchers. 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You've got to be over 18. 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But you'll also find the phone entry details and all the rules for this network competition. Lines closed 5 p.m. Friday afternoon. So after that, we will make a telephone call to a number selected at random. If that number is yours, please answer. If you do, you'll be pleased you did, because you'll win 600 grand and we'll transfer it into your bank account as soon as we hang up. It's a guaranteed winner. Someone will win the lot. 600K. Get involved. Text the word cash. Send that to 61054. Good luck. It will be the Supremes. You keep me hanging on. Kickstarting another 60s triple play in just a wee moment.
0: Make me a winner. Looking out for you.
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The Rolling Stones, Goodbye Ruby Tuesday. Keith Richards' ex-girlfriend, Linda Keith. Keith Richards' ex was called Linda Keith. When she parted company with him, that was the inspiration behind that song. In the US, by the way, that was the B-side to Let's Spend the Night Together, which was deemed too controversial because when they performed it live on TV, might have been the Johnny Carson show, they were asked to sing Let's Spend Some Time Together because Let's Spend the Night Together was, sort of insinuating you were, you know, getting up to naughtiness before marriage. And back in the 1960s, that was not a good thing. So that was the B-side, and American DJs would play that, and they would send it straight to number one in the US Billboard chart. Right, coming up, the Beach Boys, and Do It Again, after Chris Andrews and Yesterday Man.

0: Good times, great memories, the home of Richard Allinson at breakfast, weekday mornings from 6 a.m. If you like to wake up to the 60s, Richard Allinson is your man. If you prefer, by the way, to wake up to the biggest songs of the 70s, 80s and 90s, you'll find me on our sister station, Greatest Hits Radio. My name is Rossi, so here is my little riddle for this hour. Turn me on my side and I am everything. Cut me in half and I am nothing. What am I? Turn me on my side and I am everything. Cut me in half and I am nothing. Answer, of course, is on the way. So too are The Doors and Sam Cooke's Having a Party on Greatest Hits Radio 60s.
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Monday afternoon sounding great on Greatest Hits Radio 60s with Cliff Bennett and the Rebel Rousers and Got to Get You Into My Life. We played you Sam Cooke and Having a Party. And The Doors, Come On Baby, Light My Fire. My name is Rossi. I gave you a little riddle to think about. Turn me on my side and I am everything. Cut me in half and I am nothing. Nout. But if you turn me on my side, I'm everything. Well, the number eight, if you turn it on the side, it is the infinity sign, the sign for infinity. And if you cut number eight in half, you're left with a zero, a duck's egg, nothing. So if you were thinking number eight, give yourself a pat on the back and maybe reward yourself with something cold a little bit later. Ronette's playing just a moment right after this from the Bee Gees. This is Words.

0: Famously covered in 1980 by The Ramones, The Ronettes and Baby I Love You from 1964. Wrapping up another show, but the greatest hits of the 1960s never stop because Alex Lester, the Dark Lord, is up after the news next at 3 o'clock. He'll take you from Monday afternoon into Monday evening. And tonight at 7, Gambo is back with the Paul Gambaccini Hour. Have yourself a great Monday. I'll see you here on Greatest Hits Radio 60s tomorrow morning from 11 a.m.
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14: The top story is this hour. Downing Street said it's not possible to exempt one or two offenders convicted of manslaughter from early release. It comes amid pressure over the eligibility of PC Andrew Harper's killers to be freed from prison from January. An asylum seeker who posed as a teenager on social media before grooming and sexually assaulting a 13-year-old in Nottingham has been jailed. Nottingham Crown Court was told Abdul Khan had chatted with his victim on Snapchat, claiming to be a 14-year-old boy. Our reporter Anna Davis has more.
17: His victim was in court as a personal statement was read out, telling George Mark Watson that the complainant feels numb when she thinks back to how she felt at the time. The judge ordered that Khan will now be automatically deported to Afghanistan after he has served two-thirds of his sentence of 9.5 years.
14: Six people have been arrested on suspicion of murder after the death of a woman in North London. A 23-year-old was found unresponsive in Islington on Thursday. Police are working to identify her and trace her next of kin. Amber heat health alerts have been issued for nearly all of England from tomorrow. Temperatures are forecast to hit 36 degrees in some areas. Farmers are warning there could be shortages of some foods if it doesn't rain soon. Climate scientist Ella Gilbert says it could be the new norm.
20: We're likely to see more kind of extreme weather, extreme heat waves, extreme wildfires.
14: Chessington World of Adventures in London's been forced to close for the day because of water problems. Thames Waters confirmed a burst mains behind the issues. The theme park says tickets booked for today will automatically be revalidated. Experts say safe protective glasses to watch Wednesday's eclipse have all but sold out online as they warn against buying knockoff alternatives. Looking directly at the sun could cause lasting damage to eyes. The moon will cover more than 90% of it, briefly turning daytime into night later this week. Dr. Neve Shaw's a space expert.
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14: Dry for most of us today with some patchy cloud and sunny spells, a few showers in the northeast of Scotland. That's the latest. I'm Alex Richardson.
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Tremolos and even the bad times are good. How can there be bad times when we have the very best music from the best decade? Good afternoon, Alex Lester with you. Another hot one.

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File Under Gorgeous for Linda Ronstadt. Stone Ponies and Different Drum. You get the biggest songs of the 70s, 80s and 90s over on Greatest Hits Radio. Here, though, the generation that started it all. Nothing but 60s classics. Take Dusty, for instance. I Only Want to Be With You.

0: David Bowie and Space Oddity. It came out a few days before the moon landings of Apollo 11, would you believe? However, David Bowie said it was actually not about that. It was about, well, it was basically influenced by Stanley Kubrick's 2001, A Space Odyssey. Coming up, Four Tops, Walk Away, Renee. Greatest
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Jerry and the Pacemakers and How Do You Do It? Alex Lester with you. Greatest Hits Radio 60s for a Monday afternoon. And we're into another hot week with the very best music from the decade that changed everything.

0: On the way, Elvis and Return to Sender. Then The Who, I Can't Explain. And then Hollies, Here I Go Again. What a day it's turning out to be.
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23: Top stories this hour. Almost all of England will be under amber heat health alerts from tomorrow morning. Temperatures in some parts of the country are forecast to hit 36 degrees Celsius in places. Elsewhere, a fire spread to the size of around 140 football pitches on land home to a number of rare species in Hampshire. People are being asked to stay away from the New Forest. This woman lives nearby.
24: Driving through the forest towards Branscore, you can still see the big black smoke in the distance. So the firefighters are up against it there.
23: Downing Street said it's not possible to exempt one or two offenders convicted of manslaughter from early release. It comes amid pressure over the eligibility of PC Andrew Harper's killers to be freed from prison from January. Stuart Blake led the investigation into PC Andrew Harper's death. He says the law on releasing offenders needs to be reviewed.
0: And I would really urge him to listen to what's been said. I welcome the changes he's made already, but I would say that he needs to look at this really seriously, and I'd urge him to remove manslaughter from the early release scheme.
23: A small boat's crossed the English Channel carrying 230 people, the largest number to make the journey in a single vessel. It breaks the previous record set in July. Chessington World of Adventures has had to close today because of a water outage. Thames Water, who supplies the park, said a burst main on the road leading into the theme park was affecting customers in the area. People are being warned against using knock-off glasses to watch Wednesday's eclipse. Even brief exposure by looking directly at the sun can cause lasting damage. And a three-year-old's been praised for his bravery after he called 999 when his mum fell unconscious.
14: Is she waking up?
16: No.
14: No. Can you shake, Mummy? Can you shake her to try and wake her up?
23: Three-year-old James from Doncaster called 999 after his mum, Georgia, became unwell earlier this year. She's since made a full recovery. It's thought James learned what to do from a visit to the Emergency Services Museum in Sheffield.
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23: Cloudy in the far northwest with some patchy rain. Dry elsewhere with clear spells tonight. That's the latest. I'm Alex Richardson.
19: Now, going back to the decade that changed it all. Of the 1960s.

Hollies and Here I Go Again. Monday afternoon, Greatest Hits Radio 60s with me, Alex Lester. I trust you're well and not too hot. Now, would you believe the film The Graduate was originally going to star Robert Redford? But the director thought, no, too handsome and confident. So went for Dustin Hoffman because he looked nervous and shy.

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1: On Friday, we have £600,000 ready to be won. 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
15: Thank you, Clara. Let's know about the M23 Gatwick Spur Road. It's the Spur Road that comes off the M23. Thank you again, Claire. Off Junction 9 into the airport. It's blocked by a van that was on fire. The M11 northbound's busy at Junction 8. Lorries overturned, closing the entry slip road. The M4 eastbound near Cardiff is slow with a collision. Junction 32, a lane blocked on the exit slip road. And the M6 southbound's busy with a lane closure. A collision Junction 2 through to Junction 1 near Coventry. Really causing big delays there. Lane 3 is closed. I'm Nick Harker.
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0: Billy J. Kramer and the Dakotas. And Bad to Me. Don't forget, Saturday mornings from 9 o'clock through until 1 in the afternoon, Stephanie Hurst. And she has an hour of vinyl 60s classics in her final hour between noon and 1. What's not to like about that? Do not miss. And if you managed to miss last Saturday's, download the Rayo app and you'll find her on there. Cliff and the Shadows, please don't tease in a moment.
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19: Thank you, Clara. Let's know about the M23 Gatwick Spur Road. It's the Spur Road that comes off the M23. Thank you again, Claire. Off Junction 9 into the airport. It's blocked by a van that was on fire. The M11 northbound's busy at Junction 8. Lorries overturned, closing the entry slip road. The M4 eastbound near Cardiff is slow with a collision. Junction 32, a lane blocked on the exit slip road. And the M6 southbound's busy with a lane closure, a collision. Junction 2 through to Junction 1 near Coventry. Really causing big delays there. Lane 3 is closed. I'm Nick Archer.
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16: 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Of the 1960s.

Mary Hopkin and Those Were the Days. I was so entranced by Mary Hopkin that actually I bought her next record, Goodbye. Remember that one? Must dig it out and play it for you one afternoon. What was it, 1969? It squeaks in.

0: Drive time for Monday afternoon on Greatest Hits Radio 60s with me, Alex Lester. Now, what do I have for you in the next hour? I've got the Beach Boys. I've got Percy Sledge. I've got Manfred Mann. What are they going to be singing, though? I think you can probably guess one of them.
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30: The top story is the sour Downing Streets, and it's not possible to exempt one or two offenders convicted of manslaughter from early release. It comes amid pressure over the eligibility of PC Andrew Harper's killers to be freed from prison from January. Stuart Blake was the senior investigating officer in the case. He's spoken to our regional correspondent, Jonathan Richards.
0: It's disrespectful to Andrew. He lost his life doing what the public expects. And now there's a suggestion that the two of those responsible may get some credit for an early release. On what basis is that?
1: If you were in the room with Andy Burnham, the new Prime Minister who says he's going to do things differently, what would you say to him?
0: Well, he's come into the role now and said he's going to listen to the public. The public's view on this is loud and clear. I would say that he needs to look at this really seriously.
30: By now, you might have forgotten what it feels like to be cold, but another heat wave's on the way. Amber heat health alerts have been issued for nearly all of England from tomorrow. Meanwhile, the warm weather hasn't helped fires this summer, and a fire in the New Forest has now spread to the size of around 140 football pitches. Our reporter Freya Taylor's been at the scene.
2: Well, the smell of smoke here is strong in Burley after a vehicle caught fire, spreading flames across heathland in the New Forest. Here's Shantha Dickinson, Deputy Chief Fire Officer.
3: We have about 100 firefighters and other emergency responders there. Been working with a number of partner organisations to different fire and rescue services.
2: The A31 is currently closed and will remain so for now. The fire service say works to put out the fire could go on for several days.
30: At least 20 people have been killed in Colombia after a powerful earthquake. Footage shows crowds of people surrounding huge piles of rubble and others fleeing through clouds of dust. And a three-year-old's possibly saved his mum's life after she collapsed at home.
4: James, where's mummy? Is she awake?
5: No.
4: Is she asleep?
5: Yeah.
30: That's three-year-old James from Doncaster who called 999. The toddler's been called a hero. His mum's made a full recovery.
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30: 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That's the latest. I'm Alex Richardson.
13: The generation and the songs that changed pop music forever. Of the 1960s.

Beach Boys and I Get Around. Alex Lester with you on a Monday afternoon with Drive Time here on Greatest Hits Radio 60s. Look, when the sun is shining, you don't get much better than the Beach Boys. How about some anguish? Heartfelt stuff from Percy Sledge, When a Man Loves a Woman.

0: Roy Orbison and Oh, Pretty Woman. Now, here's a simple statement. If you enter, there is a chance you could win £600,000 all to yourself. Well, go on, Alex, tell us how.
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8: Traffic is stopped on the M25 anti-clockwise near Clackett Lane services. Between there and Junction 5, the motorway is blocked by a lorry fire. The M11 northbound is busy passing Junction 8. Lorries overturned on the entry slip road, hence the closure of the entry slip road. It's also busy on the M4 eastbound near Cardiff, Junction 33 to 32, where there was a collision. There's also a lane closure closer to Swansea, Junction 45 to 44, with a separate incident there. The M6 southbound slow with a collision near Coventry, Junction 2 through to 1, closing a lane. I'm Nick Arkell.
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0: Small Faces and Ichiku Park. We're playing some fantastic songs this afternoon, aren't we? Even more to come after the news headlines. I've got Dave Clark 5 and Bits and Pieces before the Mamas and the Papas and Creek Alley.
1: Nearly three quarters of England is now in drought after a record-breaking series of heatwaves. The East Midlands, Kent, Sussex and Hampshire are among the latest areas to move into drought status. Elsewhere in land, the size of around 140 football pitches is burning in Hampshire's New Forest. Flames spread from a van fire on the nearby A31 last night. A separate blaze has broken out at an industrial estate in Cornby in Northamptonshire. At least 20 people have been killed in Colombia after a powerful earthquake. Footage shows crowds of people surrounding huge piles of rubble and others fleeing through clouds of dust. A small boat's crossed the English Channel carrying 230 people, which is the largest number to make the journey in a single vessel. It breaks the previous record set in July. And people are being warned against using knock-off glasses to watch Wednesday's partial solar eclipse. Even brief exposure by looking directly at the sun could cause lasting damage. That's the latest. I'm Alex Richardson.
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0: Righteous Brothers and Unchained Melody. You know, if you'd been to a holiday camp or maybe a club, perhaps a working man's club, at some point in the 1960s, you'd have had a turn there who would have had a go at that song. Freddie Starr actually did it on television as a bit of a comedy version. Love in Spoonful coming up, Summer in the City, and then Searchers, Needles and Pins.
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15: Traffic is completely stopped on the M25 anti-clockwise. It's blocked by a lorry fire. Clackett Lane services to Junction 5, congestion to Junction 8. It's also busy on the anti-clockwise side with a broken down car, Junction 26 to 25, closing Lane 1 out to the usual 4. The M4 eastbound's busy near Cardiff where there was a collision. It's queuing still. Busy in Swansea as well, Junction 45 to 44. With a queue caused by a collision closing a lane. The M5 southbound stopped by a serious collision, Junction 22. I'm Nick Arkell.
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1: Nelson Mandela and seven others were sentenced to life imprisonment in South Africa. He served a total of 27 years, split between three different prisons.
0: And you were singing this into your hairbrush.

0: sudden thought, we've not had any Beatles for a while. Better rectify that after the news at 6 o'clock with Hello Goodbye. Then Marvin Gaye. I heard it through the grapevine. What else is coming up in the next hour? Helen Shapiro, Don't Treat Me Like a Child. 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
3: The top story is this hour. Nearly three quarters of England's now in a drought following the driest July in nearly 200 years. Our political correspondent Tom Claiborne has more.
13: Last month saw just 5% of the rain expected, with eight water companies now bringing in hosepipe bans. Yorkshire and the North East are now the only two areas of England not in a drought, but experts warn they'll be joining the rest of the country unless significant and sustained rain comes soon. The government says it's working with water companies to reduce leaks and ensure farmers get what they need.
3: Downing Street said it's not possible to exempt one or two offenders convicted of manslaughter from early release. It comes amid pressure over the eligibility of PC Andrew Harper's killers to be freed from prison from January. Stuart Blake led the investigation into PC Andrew Harper's death. He says the law on releasing offenders needs to be reviewed.
14: And I would really urge him to listen to what's been said. I welcome the changes he's made already, but I would say that he needs to look at this really seriously, and I'd urge him to remove manslaughter from the early release scheme.
3: A small boat's crossed the English Channel carrying 230 people, which is the largest number to make the journey in a single vessel. It breaks the previous record set in July. A three-year-old's been praised for his bravery after he called 999 when his mum fell unconscious.
16: Is she waking up?
18: No.
16: No. Can you shake, Mummy? Can you shake her to try and wake her up?
3: That's three-year-old James from Doncaster, who called 999 after his mum, Georgia, became unwell earlier this year. She's since made a full recovery. It's thought James learned what to do from a visit to the Emergency Services Museum in Sheffield. And people are being warned against using knock-off glasses to watch Wednesday's partial solar eclipse. Even brief exposure by looking directly at the sun can cause lasting damage to your eyesight.
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3: Cloudy in the far northwest with some patchy rain. Dry elsewhere with clear spells tonight. That's the latest. I'm Alex Richardson.
21: And now, more of the decade that changed everything across the UK. Of the 1960s.

Beatles and Hello Goodbye on Greatest Hits Radio 60 from Monday afternoon. John Lennon wanted his song to be the A-side, but that turned out to be the A-side. What was the A-side going to be if John had had his way? I Am the Walrus. We remember that song too by the Fab Four.

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And his hunger burns. So he starts to roam the streets at night, and he learns how to steal, and he learns how to fight.

0: Elvis Presley in serious mode in the ghetto. Now, if I say to you, you have a chance of winning £600,000, all of it for you, well, piqued your interest. Hang on a second.
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7: A lorry fire is keeping the M25 anti-clockwise blocked from junction 6 through to junction 5 with a queue that stretches back to 8. The M5 southbound through Somerset, close to Burnham-on-Sea and Bridgewater, it is completely closed, junction 22 to 23. M5 southbound with a serious collision between a car and motorcycle. The M11 northbound is busy, passing junction 8. The entry slip roads closed because of an overturned lorry. The M4 eastbound near Swansea still queuing where there was a collision, junction 46 to 44. I'm Nick Arkell.
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0: Sam and Dave and Soul Man. What's happening in the world? Well, you can find out. News headlines in just a moment before Peter and Gordon and A World Without Love. And then Robert Parker, barefootin'.
1: Nearly three quarters of England is now in drought after a record-breaking series of heatwaves. The East Midlands, Kent, Sussex and Hampshire are among the latest areas to move into drought status. Elsewhere in land, the size of around 140 football pitches is burning in Hampshire's New Forest. Flames spread from a van fire on the nearby A31 last night. A separate blaze has broken out at an industrial estate in Cornby in Northamptonshire. At least 20 people have been killed in Colombia after a powerful earthquake. Footage shows crowds of people surrounding huge piles of rubble and others fleeing through clouds of dust. A small boat has crossed the English Channel carrying 230 people, which is the largest number to make the journey in a single vessel. It breaks the previous record set in July. And people are being warned against using knock-off glasses to watch Wednesday's partial solar eclipse. Even brief exposure by looking directly at the sun could cause lasting damage. That's the latest. I'm Alex Richardson.
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0: Until tomorrow at 3 o'clock. I'm Alex Lester, and hope to continue to be tomorrow. Thank you so much for your company, and don't forget we are nothing but the greatest hit to the 1960s, right the way round the clock. Gambo is next.
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2: 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If you don't do it for you, do it for your wife and little Freddy.
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26: The top story is this hour. All but two areas of England are now officially in a drought following a government summit. It follows the driest July in over 150 years. Our political correspondent Tom Claiborne has more.
0: East Sussex, Lincolnshire and the South Downs are just a few of those that have been added to the list today. Over half of England's water companies are rolling out hosepipe bans as well, with three quarters of the country now officially in drought. The Environment Department says it's working to build more reservoirs, desalination plants and new infrastructure to bolster supply.
26: Meanwhile, the warm weather hasn't helped fires this summer. One in the New Forest has now spread to the size of around 140 football pitches. Our reporter Freya Taylor has been at the scene.
1: Well, the smell of smoke here is strong in Burley after a vehicle caught fire, spreading flames across heathland in the New Forest. Here's Shantha Dickinson, Deputy Chief Fire Officer.
2: We had about 100 firefighters and other emergency responders there. Been working with a number of partner organisations to different fire and rescue services.
1: The A31 is currently closed and will remain so for now. The fire service say works to put out the fire could go on for several days.
26: Downing Street said it's not possible to exempt one or two offenders convicted of manslaughter from early release. It comes amid pressure over the eligibility of PC Andrew Harper's killers to be freed from prison from January. Officials in Colombia say more than 50 people have been killed in an earthquake. Gustavo lives around 20 miles from the epicentre.
3: I don't know about if people died or not, but everywhere is closed. We don't have water, no electricity, no gas.
26: And a three-year-old boy's possibly saved his mum's life after she collapsed.
18: James, where's mummy? Is she awake?
20: No.
18: Is she asleep?
20: Yeah.
18: Can you wake her up?
26: That's three-year-old James, who called 999. The toddler's now been called a hero. His mum made a full recovery.
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26: Cloudy in the far northwest with some patchy rain. Dry elsewhere with clear spells tonight. That's the latest. I'm Alex Richardson.

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1: When it comes to music, there have been many transformative decades, but there is one decade that has given us more than any other. And this time, my pick comes from the Supremes.

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2: 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There is so much to choose from. 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
1: The 60s was a decade that changed music forever. I'm Paul Gambaccini. Here's another pick of the 60s. And here's one from Desmond Dekker and the Aces.

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19: The top stories this hour. Four more areas of England entering drought means the conditions now apply to almost three quarters of the country. Sustained rains not forecast, meaning rivers and reservoirs aren't getting the chance to replenish the water being used. It's been the driest July in almost 200 years, with temperatures expected to reach 36 degrees Celsius again this week. It's impacting harvests, and West Sussex farmer Franz de Boer's worried.
20: Livestock farmers are struggling. They've got no grass to feed their cows, so they're starting to feed their
12: their winter feed, which is not a good time of year to be doing that when they should be grazing the grass. But if you look at the national situation and then the situation across Europe, put that all together and it's a recipe for, again, inflation on food.
19: Meanwhile, crews are continuing to battle a large fire on heathland in the New Forest in Hampshire for a second evening. It started after a van caught fire on the nearby A31 near Ringwood yesterday. Officials in Colombia say more than 110 people have been killed in a powerful earthquake, with tremors felt in neighboring Ecuador. Buildings have collapsed, with crowds of people seen digging through huge piles of rubble. The epicenter is near the city of Pereira, and Gustavo Restrepo lives around 20 miles west in La Virginia.
15: The churches here, they collapsed. Maybe more than 50 buildings collapsed. I don't know about if people died or not, but everywhere is closed. We don't have water, no electricity, no gas, and nothing.
19: An off-duty student police officer with the Greater Manchester Force has been arrested on suspicion of rape and kidnap. Police say a woman sounded a distressed on a 999 call on Saturday. A record 230 people have crossed the channel on a single boat. Images show people in life jackets lining an inflatable, with some with their feet dangling in the water. And three football federations have written an open letter accusing FIFA of deception. UEFA, CONCACAF and AFC have called for an independent review of the failed plan to sell part of the World Cup to investors. From Sky News, I'm Stevie Shillinglaw.
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22: Top stories this hour. Almost three quarters of England's now in drought, with the lack of rain meaning reservoirs and rivers aren't naturally filling up. Tens of millions of people are living under restrictions like a hosepipe ban, with warnings the dry weather is hitting harvests and food supply. Meanwhile, firefighters will work into the night to tackle flames burning across Heathland in Hampshire's New Forest National Park. They've spread across the size of 140 football pitches, sparked from a van fire on the A31 last night. The road's still closed and visitors asked to stay away. The land's home to a number of rare species. Dave Swallows, the National Fire Chiefs Council's Deputy Wildlife Lead.
13: Things are far from normal. Our current conditions, the vegetation that we're experiencing is nothing like what we'd see in what would be previously a normal summer. The vegetation is extremely dry.
22: A national disaster has been declared after a powerful earthquake struck central Colombia, killing more than 110 people. The 7.4 quake hit just after 7 a.m. local time, around 250 miles from the capital Bogota, with tremors felt in neighboring Ecuador. Gustavo Restrepo lives close to the city of Pereira and says there's a search for survivors.
14: All the buildings that were moving, almost collapsing everything. The services of rescue, they are working on all the property is trying to find people under the debris. If it's continue 1-2 minutes more, I think all these buildings will collapse.
22: Three people, including a 17-year-old boy, have died in a car crash in South Yorkshire. A car came off the road in Rotherham on Saturday night. A much cheaper weight loss pill has been given the approval by the medicines regulator, but the spending watchdog still has to decide whether to offer it on the NHS. The UK is the first European country to sign off on Eli Lilly's Foundayo. And a century-old mystery has been solved. The wreck of a Royal Navy warship has been found off the coast of the Isle of Wight after it sank in 1908. From Sky News, I'm Stevie Shillinglaw.
0: And now, more of the decade that changed everything across the UK. Good times. Of the 1960s.

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Ken Barlow walking down the cobbles to the rovers. Some things never change.

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28: Top stories this hour. Nearly three quarters of England is now officially in drought. Large parts of the country are using water faster than it can be replenished by nature. Temperatures are forecast to hit 36 degrees Celsius by Thursday. Farmers are warning the fifth heat wave of the year is likely to destroy any prospect of a good quality harvest. Professor Marco Springmans, a climate change expert.
29: What is more concerning is the price of foods. So when we have any kind of climate related yield shock or any yield shock per se, then prices prices usually go up, so food will be more expensive. At the moment, we have fairly high yield shocks, up to even 20%.
28: Firefighters will work into the night to tackle flames burning across Heathland in Hampshire's New Forest National Park. They've spread across the size of 140 football pitches from a van fire on the A31 last night. Colombian officials say more than 110 people have been killed in a powerful earthquake, with tremors felt in neighbouring Ecuador. Buildings have collapsed, with crowds of people seen digging through huge piles of rubble. The epicentre is near the city of Pereira. Gustavo Restrepo lives around 20 miles west in La Vajinha.
0: The churches here, they collapsed. Maybe more than 50 buildings collapsed. I don't know about if people died or not, but everywhere is closed. We don't have water, no electricity, no gas, and nothing.
28: A record 230 people have arrived in the UK, having crossed the channel on a single small boat. Pictures show people in life jackets packed onto an inflatable. Downing Street says it's not possible to just block the early release of two of PC Andrew Harper's killers. To keep the pair locked up, all manslaughter offenders would also need to be exempt from a prison overcrowding scheme. And experts say safety glasses to watch Wednesday's eclipse have all but sold out online, as they warn against buying knockoff alternatives. Cheaper options may not stop harmful solar radiation damaging eyes. From Sky News, I'm Imani Rana.
1: Now, going back to the decade that changed it all. 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
26: The top stories this hour. Four more areas of England entering drought means the conditions now apply to almost three quarters of the country. Sustained rains not forecast, meaning rivers and reservoirs aren't getting chance to replenish the water being used. Temperatures are expected to reach 36 degrees Celsius again this week. It's impacting harvests. West Sussex farmer Franz Dubois is worried.
27: Livestock farmers are struggling. They've got no grass to feed their cows, so they're starting to feed their winter feed, which is not a good time of year to be doing that when they should be grazing the grass. But if you look at the national situation and then the situation across Europe, put that all together and it's a recipe for, again, inflation on food.
26: Andy Burnham has reportedly told his Justice Secretary to find a way to keep the killers of PC Andrew Harper behind bars when the early release scheme comes into effect in October. It follows Downing Street's announcement earlier today that it's not possible for the government to exempt one or two offenders convicted of manslaughter. More than 110 people have been killed in an earthquake in Colombia. It's brought buildings down, with rescuers searching rubble for survivors. An off-duty student police officer serving with the Greater Manchester Force has been charged in West Yorkshire on suspicion of rape and kidnap. 23-year-old Mohammed Hassan was detained after a chase on the M62 on Saturday. Councils in the UK have been promised more powers to stop bookies and vape shops opening in their areas. Stevie Shillinglaw reports.
1: The government plans to scrap a rule called Aim to Permit, which made it harder for local authorities to say no to gambling stores. Anywhere selling e-cigarettes or offering 24-hour slot and fruit machines will also require planning permission. Prime Minister Andy Burnham says the changes, expected next year, will put communities back in control of their high streets. But the Betting and Gambling Council says empty units are a bigger problem.
26: And three football federations have co-signed an open letter accusing FIFA President Gianni Infantino of breaking trust. It's after his now ditched plan to sell stakes in the World Cup. From Sky News, I'm Imani Rana.
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3: 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Huge hits from Olivia Rodrigo, Ariana Grande and Sienna Spiro. 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
0: 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The biggest stars, Bruno Mars, Alex Warren, Miles Smith and the Rolling Stones. Huge hits from Olivia Rodrigo, Ariana Grande and Sienna Spiro. Now 124. Now that's what I call music.
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8: Top stories this hour. Almost three quarters of England is now officially in drought after the driest July in almost 200 years. Large parts of the country will fall under amber heat health alerts, with temperatures expected to reach 36 degrees Celsius by Thursday. Firefighters will work into the night to tackle flames burning across Heathland in Hampshire's New Forest National Park. They've spread across the size of 140 football pitches, sparked from a van fire on the A31 on Sunday. The road's still closed and visitors are asked to stay away. The land's home to a number of rare species. Dave Swallows, the National Fire Chief Council's Deputy Wildfire Lead.
5: Things are far from normal. Our current conditions, the vegetation that we're experiencing is nothing like what we'd see in what would be previously a normal summer. The vegetation is extremely dry.
8: Andy Burnham has told his Justice Secretary to find a way to keep the killers of PC Andrew Harper behind bars when the early release scheme comes into effect in October. It comes just hours after a government spokesperson announced it wasn't possible for the two men to be given exemption from the programme. At least 110 people have been killed in Colombia after a powerful earthquake near Pereira brought down buildings, leaving others trapped. Footage shows crushed cars and people fleeing through clouds of dust. The UK has become the first European nation to approve a pill to help with weight loss and diabetes. Foundayo has been authorised by the medicines regulator and will now be evaluated by the spending watchdog. And Great Britain's claimed a first gold medal at the European Athletics Championships in Birmingham. Amy Hunt stormed to glory in the 100 metres to claim her first international title. From Sky News, I'm Imani Rana.
12: And now, more of the decade that changed everything across the UK. Good times. Of the 1960s.

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22: Top stories this hour. Nearly three quarters of England is now officially in drought. Large parts of the country are using water faster than it can be replenished by nature. Temperatures are forecast to hit 36 degrees Celsius by Thursday. Farmers are warning the fifth heat wave of the year is likely to destroy any prospect of a good quality harvest. Professor Marco Springman's a climate change expert.
23: What is more concerning is the price of foods. So when we have any kind of climate related yield shock or any yield shock per se, then prices usually go up, so food will be more expensive. At the moment, we have fairly high yield shocks, up to even 20%.
22: Rescuers in Colombia are searching through the night for survivors of a powerful earthquake. At least 111 people are known to have died. Barbara Mello works with the World Vision Charity and says the priority is to set up child-friendly areas.
13: These are spaces where children, if they lost their parents or they don't know where they are, can come together, have some space of activities to play, to become children again.
22: Andy Burnham's reportedly told his justice secretary to find a way to keep the killers of PC Andrew Harper behind bars when the early release scheme comes into effect in October. It follows Downing Street's announcement earlier today that it is not possible for the government to exempt one or two offenders convicted of manslaughter. An off-duty student police officer serving with the Greater Manchester Force has been charged in West Yorkshire on suspicion of rape and kidnap. Mohammed Hassan will appear before magistrates tomorrow. Meanwhile, health officials say England could be on the cusp of eliminating hepatitis C after reaching another target towards doing so by 2030. 100,000 people have now been treated under a major programme launched around a decade ago. And experts warning against buying knock-off safety glasses to watch Wednesday's eclipse. Cheap alternatives may not stop the harmful solar radiation from damaging eyes. From Sky News, I'm Imani Rana.
0: Generation and the songs that changed pop music forever. Of the 1960s.